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0: Ever get a thank you card from the gas station? Thanks for another $80. See you tomorrow. Yeah, neither have we. Seriously, you stand there at the pump watching the numbers climb thinking, well, I guess we're not taking that road trip this weekend. 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
1: Yeah. 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

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Fall off what? 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Called your bluff, better cite the source. 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
1: Good morning. Fuel prices are up again today. Regular self-serve gas is up 6.3 cents this morning to a new maximum price of $1.93.5 a liter. Diesel increased another 10 cents a liter to a new maximum price of $2.40.1. Since the start of the month, gas is up nearly 18 cents, while diesel has jumped around 40 cents. Police in Moncton investigating a possible hate crime after a video of a woman being assaulted circulated online. The attack happened Saturday evening in a parking lot on Mountain Road. Muslim groups say the victim is Muslim and was attending a car parade with her family when she was confronted by a group and told to go back to her country. The National Council of Canadian Muslims says she sustained serious injuries, including a concussion. Premier Susan Holt and other officials have condemned the attack, saying there is no place for Islamophobia in New Brunswick. Five Prince Edward Island residents now face charges in last year's armed robbery at a Moncton jewelry store. RCMP charged 51-year-old Philip Norman Mose and 34-year-old Taylor Renee Lodi on Wednesday. Both are accused of aiding and abetting the robbery of Le Mine d'Or on Botsford Street, August 27, 2025. Two men reportedly entered the store and stole watches at gunpoint. Three other islanders, Lisa Marie Hannaford, Mason Francis Watson, and Cody Logan McLeod, have already pleaded not guilty. Their trial is set for next spring. Mose and Lodi remain out of custody, according to Post Media. The case returns to court August 19th. New Brunswick Police Watchdog Agency CERT has created an Indigenous Liaison Officer Investigator position. The move comes after years of calls from First Nations leaders for more Indigenous representation in police oversight investigations. The Serious Incident Response Team investigates incidents of death, serious injury, sexual assault, or intimate partner violence that may have resulted from the actions of a police officer in New Brunswick and Nova Scotia. Tobik First Nation Chief Ross Purley says CERT had shared the job description with the New Brunswick chiefs and the response was positive. Leadership at CERT says the new role is intended to strengthen relationships with First Nations communities and build trust in the agency's investigations. In a statement to CBC, New Brunswick Public Safety Minister Robert Govan said the position was funded through this year's provincial budget and reflects the government's commitment to meaningful, lasting change in policing for First Nations communities. Over to sports, just five games in the majors yesterday. The Blue Jays snapped a four-game losing streak with a 3-1 win over Tampa Bay. In the CFL, Vincent Blanchard kicked a 57-yard field goal as time expired as Edmonton beat Saskatchewan 36-34 and remain atop the West Division. And in the NHL, Patrick Kane is back in Chicago after signing a 2-year, $16 million deal. Now you're up to date. I'm Jen Nicholson.
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1: Here's a look at your latest Environment Canada forecast as we head into the weekend. Lots of sunshine today. We'll see a high at 28 degrees this afternoon. Clear tonight, lows down to 12. Sunshine for Saturday, a high tomorrow up to 30 degrees. Sun and cloud on Sunday with a high reaching 28.

0: The Weekend and Cry for Me on K94.5, today's best music. One of the most irritating things you can possibly experience on a plane is people making calls. In-flight voice and video calls. I think they're kind of late on this. They want to develop something in the U.S. from the FAA that would prohibit this from happening. It's called the Quiet Skies Act. I remember flying back in probably the early 90s, and you could play music, but you couldn't be taking calls and stuff like that. So, yes, of course, we have advanced with technology, but it's got to be some safe skies here, okay? A Quiet Skies Act seems to be a thing that they're going to crack down on. Not that they're thinking of doing it. They're going to do it.
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2: Good morning. Woodlot owners are bracing for another hit from U.S. tariffs. The president of the New Brunswick Federation of Woodlot Owners says the industry is in a steep nosedive. Rick Doucette says producers have been under tariffs since 2016, and the cumulative effect has led to major job losses. He said wood prices haven't changed since 2000, while costs have soared. Doucette is calling on the provincial government to develop a broader forestry strategy, according to CTV. He warns without radical change, the province will lose much of its capacity to harvest and move wood to market. A Moncton man who stabbed a police officer in the head has been sentenced to 4.5 years in prison. Edva Maskery pleaded guilty to assault and aggravated assault against two peace officers for the attack last August. The court heard Maskery refused to cooperate with police during a dispute with his roommate, overpowered one officer, and stabbed him 3 times in the forehead and ear. The officer suffered memory loss and blurred vision. The judge rejected a defense request for a shorter sentence, citing the excessive force and the need to condemn attacks on police officers. Maskery will serve about 3 more years after credit for time already spent in custody. Police in St. John are asking for the public's help to find a 38-year-old man wanted on a Canada-wide warrant. Joshua Beliveau is wanted for violating the conditions of his statutory release. He was last seen Monday in the south end of St. John. Police describe Beliveau as being 5'10", weighing 160 pounds, with brown hair and brown eyes. He has several tattoos, including, quote, BU on his left hand and, quote, me against the world on his neck. Police warn the public not to approach him. New Brunswick is the only province where crime is getting worse. Stats Canada says the province's crime severity index rose 6% last year. St. John saw the biggest increase of any metropolitan area in the country, with its index jumping 20%. Police say the city investigated 6 homicides in 2025, compared to 3 the year before. Nationally, the crime severity index dropped for the 2nd year in a row, led by fewer homicides, car thefts, and break-ins. And New Brunswick has signed on to a new national agreement to remove barriers for Canadians with disabilities. Premier Susan Holt says the Memorandum of Understanding aligns with the province's own Accessibility Act. The agreement commits provinces and the federal government to work together on common accessibility standards. The premiers are recognizing the leadership of advocate Rick Hansen, who launched his Man in Motion World Tour 40 years ago. Holt says the goal is a Canada that is barrier-free for all. Over to sports, the Edmonton Elks kicked a 57-yard field goal as time expired to beat Saskatchewan 36-34 to start Week 8 in the CFL. The Blue Jays snapped a 4-game losing streak with a 3-1 win over Tampa Bay. The Red Sox and Yankees were both off. And in the NHL, Patrick Kane and the Blackhawks have agreed to a 2-year, $16 million contract to bring the forward back to Chicago. Now you're up to date. I'm Jen Nicholson. Here's a look at your latest Environment Canada forecast as we head into the weekend. Lots of sunshine today. We'll see a high at 28 degrees this afternoon. Clear tonight, lows down to 12. Sunshine for Saturday, a high tomorrow up to 30 degrees. Sun and cloud on Sunday with a high reaching 28.
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0: Fearless Cartel, that's the way on K94.5, today's best music and streaming at K94.5.ca. The Jonas Brothers are coming to the Maritimes. They've got a few shows here. Nearly two decades after the previous installment, they've stepped back onto campgrounds in the just-released new trailer for Camp Rock 3. The group members are reprising their roles in the fictional band Connect 3 as they return to Camp Rock to find a new opening act for the reunion tour. 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
1: Good morning. Fuel prices are up again today. Regular self-serve gas is up 6.3 cents this morning to a new maximum price of $1.93.5 a liter. Diesel increased another 10 cents a liter to a new maximum price of $2.40.1. Since the start of the month, gas is up nearly 18 cents, while diesel has jumped around 40 cents. Police in Moncton investigating a possible hate crime after a video of a woman being assaulted circulated online. The attack happened Saturday evening in a parking lot on Mountain Road. Muslim groups say the victim is Muslim and was attending a car parade with her family when she was confronted by a group and told to go back to her country. The National Council of Canadian Muslims says she sustained serious injuries, including a concussion. Premier Susan Holt and other officials have condemned the attack, saying there is no place for Islamophobia in New Brunswick. Five Prince Edward Island residents now face charges in last year's armed robbery at a Moncton jewelry store. RCMP charged 51-year-old Philip Norman Mose and 34-year-old Taylor Renee Lodi on Wednesday. Both are accused of aiding and abetting the robbery of Le Mine d'Or on Botsford Street, August 27, 2025. Two men reportedly entered the store and stole watches at gunpoint. Three other islanders, Lisa Marie Hannaford, Mason Francis Watson, and Cody Logan McLeod, have already pleaded not guilty. Their trial is set for next spring. Mose and Lodi remain out of custody, according to Post Media. The case returns to court August 19th. New Brunswick Police Watchdog Agency CERT has created an Indigenous Liaison Officer Investigator position. The move comes after years of calls from First Nations leaders for more Indigenous representation in police oversight investigations. The Serious Incident Response Team investigates incidents of death, serious injury, sexual assault, or intimate partner violence that may have resulted from the actions of a police officer in New Brunswick and Nova Scotia. Tobik First Nation Chief Ross Purley says CERT had shared the job description with the New Brunswick chiefs and the response was positive. Leadership at CERT says the new role is intended to strengthen relationships with First Nations communities and build trust in the agency's investigations. In a statement to CBC, New Brunswick Public Safety Minister Robert Govan said the position was funded through this year's provincial budget and reflects the government's commitment to meaningful, lasting change in policing for First Nations communities. Over to sports, just five games in the majors yesterday. The Blue Jays snapped a four-game losing streak with a 3-1 win over Tampa Bay. In the CFL, Vincent Blanchard kicked a 57-yard field goal as time expired as Edmonton beat Saskatchewan 36-34 and remain atop the West Division. And in the NHL, Patrick Kane is back in Chicago after signing a 2-year, $16 million deal. Now you're up to date. I'm Jen Nicholson.
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1: Here's a look at your latest Environment Canada forecast as we head into the weekend. Lots of sunshine today. We'll see a high at 28 degrees this afternoon. Clear tonight, lows down to 12. Sunshine for Saturday, a high tomorrow up to 30 degrees. Sun and cloud on Sunday with a high reaching 28.
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0: Gracie Abrams and Hit the Wall. Good morning, K945. 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

0: French Montana, Ever Since You Left Me, K94.5, today's best music. 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
3: Good morning. Woodlot owners are bracing for another hit from U.S. tariffs. The president of the New Brunswick Federation of Woodlot Owners says the industry is in a steep nosedive. Rick Doucette says producers have been under tariffs since 2016, and the cumulative effect has led to major job losses. He said wood prices haven't changed since 2000, while costs have soared. Doucette is calling on the provincial government to develop a broader forestry strategy, according to CTV. He warns without radical change, the province will lose much of its capacity to harvest and move wood to market. A Moncton man who stabbed a police officer in the head has been sentenced to 4.5 years in prison. Edva Maskery pleaded guilty to assault and aggravated assault against two peace officers for the attack last August. The court heard Maskery refused to cooperate with police during a dispute with his roommate, overpowered one officer, and stabbed him 3 times in the forehead and ear. The officer suffered memory loss and blurred vision. The judge rejected a defense request for a shorter sentence, citing the excessive force and the need to condemn attacks on police officers. Maskery will serve about 3 more years after credit for time already spent in custody. Police in St. John are asking for the public's help to find a 38-year-old man wanted on a Canada-wide warrant. Joshua Beliveau is wanted for violating the conditions of his statutory release. He was last seen Monday in the south end of St. John. Police describe Beliveau as being 5'10", weighing 160 pounds, with brown hair and brown eyes. He has several tattoos, including, quote, BU on his left hand and, quote, me against the world on his neck. Police warn the public not to approach him. New Brunswick is the only province where crime is getting worse. Stats Canada says the province's crime severity index rose 6% last year. St. John saw the biggest increase of any metropolitan area in the country, with its index jumping 20%. Police say the city investigated 6 homicides in 2025, compared to 3 the year before. Nationally, the crime severity index dropped for the 2nd year in a row, led by fewer homicides, car thefts, and break-ins. And New Brunswick has signed on to a new national agreement to remove barriers for Canadians with disabilities. Premier Susan Holt says the Memorandum of Understanding aligns with the province's own Accessibility Act. The agreement commits provinces and the federal government to work together on common accessibility standards. The premiers are recognizing the leadership of advocate Rick Hansen, who launched his Man in Motion World Tour 40 years ago. Holt says the goal is a Canada that is barrier-free for all. Over to sports, the Edmonton Elks kicked a 57-yard field goal as time expired to beat Saskatchewan 36-34 to start Week 8 in the CFL. The Blue Jays snapped a 4-game losing streak with a 3-1 win over Tampa Bay. The Red Sox and Yankees were both off. And in the NHL, Patrick Kane and the Blackhawks have agreed to a 2-year, $16 million contract to bring the forward back to Chicago. Now you're up to date. I'm Jen Nicholson.
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3: Here's a look at your latest Environment Canada forecast as we head into the weekend. Lots of sunshine today. We'll see a high at 28 degrees this afternoon. Clear tonight, lows down to 12. Sunshine for Saturday, a high tomorrow up to 30 degrees. Sun and cloud on Sunday with a high reaching 28.
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0: 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The number one answer at 55% was not satisfied. 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Today's web poll question, powered by Vogue Optical. 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

0: 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Bruno Mars, Teddy Sims, and Ariana Grande, they're all coming up next. 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

0: turn it up. 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
2: Good morning. Fuel prices are up again today. Regular self-serve gas is up 6.3 cents this morning to a new maximum price of $1.93.5 a liter. Diesel increased another 10 cents a liter to a new maximum price of $2.40.1. Since the start of the month, gas is up nearly 18 cents, while diesel has jumped around 40 cents. Police in Moncton investigating a possible hate crime after a video of a woman being assaulted circulated online. The attack happened Saturday evening in a parking lot on Mountain Road. Muslim groups say the victim is Muslim and was attending a car parade with her family when she was confronted by a group and told to go back to her country. The National Council of Canadian Muslims says she sustained serious injuries, including a concussion. Premier Susan Holt and other officials have condemned the attack, saying there is no place for Islamophobia in New Brunswick. Five Prince Edward Island residents now face charges in last year's armed robbery at a Moncton jewelry store. RCMP charged 51-year-old Philip Norman Mose and 34-year-old Taylor Renee Lodi on Wednesday. Both are accused of aiding and abetting the robbery of Le Mine d'Or on Botsford Street, August 27, 2025. Two men reportedly entered the store and stole watches at gunpoint. Three other Islanders, Lisa Marie Hannaford, Mason Francis Watson, and Cody Logan McLeod, have already pleaded not guilty. Their trial is set for next spring. Mose and Lodi remain out of custody, according to Post Media. The case returns to court August 19th. New Brunswick Police Watchdog Agency CERT has created an Indigenous Liaison Officer Investigator position. The move comes after years of calls from First Nations leaders for more Indigenous representation in police oversight investigations. The Serious Incident Response Team investigates incidents of death, serious injury, sexual assault, or intimate partner violence that may have resulted from the actions of a police officer in New Brunswick and Nova Scotia. Tobik First Nation Chief Ross Purley says CERT had shared the job description with the New Brunswick chiefs and the response was positive. Leadership at CERT says the new role is intended to strengthen relationships with First Nations communities and build trust in the agency's investigations. In a statement to CBC, New Brunswick Public Safety Minister Robert Govan said the position was funded through this year's provincial budget and reflects the government's commitment to meaningful, lasting change in policing for First Nations communities. Over to sports, just five games in the majors yesterday. The Blue Jays snapped a four-game losing streak with a 3-1 win over Tampa Bay. In the CFL, Vincent Blanchard kicked a 57-yard field goal as time expired as Edmonton beat Saskatchewan 36-34 and remain atop the West Division. And in the NHL, Patrick Kane is back in Chicago after signing a 2-year, $16 million deal. Now you're up to date. I'm Jen Nicholson. Here's a look at your latest Environment Canada forecast as we head into the weekend. Lots of sunshine today. We'll see a high at 28 degrees this afternoon. Clear tonight, lows down to 12. Sunshine for Saturday, a high tomorrow up to 30 degrees. Sun and cloud on Sunday with a high reaching 28.

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1: Only need me when it's sundown. But I've been living uptown lately. Hit me with the round around. 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

0: Today's best music, K94.5. It's Adam Rodway. That is Run Around. It's Chris. And Japan is the new way to beat the heat. Basically, a vending machine that you walk inside or you climb inside. The Dohiman Box. Now being sold in Japan for about $9,300. It's portable, it's cooling, and it's designed for overheated workers. The interior stays at 15 degrees Celsius. Air blasts directly at your head, neck, shoulders, and back. Is that going to be healthy? 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A 5 to 10 minute session intended to provide quick relief from heat stress without wasting the energy needed to cool an entire room. Again, it's going to be about $10,000.
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1: Good morning. Woodlot owners are bracing for another hit from U.S. tariffs. The president of the New Brunswick Federation of Woodlot Owners says the industry is in a steep nosedive. Rick Doucette says producers have been under tariffs since 2016, and the cumulative effect has led to major job losses. He said wood prices haven't changed since 2000, while costs have soared. Doucette is calling on the provincial government to develop a broader forestry strategy, according to CTV. He warns without radical change, the province will lose much of its capacity to harvest and move wood to market. A Moncton man who stabbed a police officer in the head has been sentenced to 4.5 years in prison. Edva Maskery pleaded guilty to assault and aggravated assault against two peace officers for the attack last August. The court heard Maskery refused to cooperate with police during a dispute with his roommate, overpowered one officer, and stabbed him 3 times in the forehead and ear. The officer suffered memory loss and blurred vision. The judge rejected a defense request for a shorter sentence, citing the excessive force and the need to condemn attacks on police officers. Maskery will serve about 3 more years after credit for time already spent in custody. Police in St. John are asking for the public's help to find a 38-year-old man wanted on a Canada-wide warrant. Joshua Beliveau is wanted for violating the conditions of his statutory release. He was last seen Monday in the south end of St. John. Police describe Beliveau as being 5'10", weighing 160 pounds, with brown hair and brown eyes. He has several tattoos, including, quote, BU on his left hand and, quote, me against the world on his neck. Police warn the public not to approach him. New Brunswick is the only province where crime is getting worse. Stats Canada says the province's crime severity index rose 6% last year. St. John saw the biggest increase of any metropolitan area in the country, with its index jumping 20%. Police say the city investigated 6 homicides in 2025, compared to 3 the year before. Nationally, the crime severity index dropped for the 2nd year in a row, led by fewer homicides, car thefts, and break-ins. And New Brunswick has signed on to a new national agreement to remove barriers for Canadians with disabilities. Premier Susan Holt says the Memorandum of Understanding aligns with the province's own Accessibility Act. The agreement commits provinces and the federal government to work together on common accessibility standards. The premiers are recognizing the leadership of advocate Rick Hansen, who launched his Man in Motion World Tour 40 years ago. Holt says the goal is a Canada that is barrier-free for all. Over to sports, the Edmonton Elks kicked a 57-yard field goal as time expired to beat Saskatchewan 36-34 to start Week 8 in the CFL. The Blue Jays snapped a 4-game losing streak with a 3-1 win over Tampa Bay. The Red Sox and Yankees were both off. And in the NHL, Patrick Kane and the Blackhawks have agreed to a 2-year, $16 million contract to bring the forward back to Chicago. Now you're up to date. I'm Jen Nicholson. Here's a look at your latest Environment Canada forecast as we head into the weekend. Lots of sunshine today. We'll see a high at 28 degrees this afternoon. Clear tonight, lows down to 12. Sunshine for Saturday, a high tomorrow up to 30 degrees. Sun and cloud on Sunday with a high reaching 28.

0: Alicia Moffat, Lay Your Light on K94.5, recapping yesterday's web poll question on the website, K94.5.ca for Vogue Optical. Overall, you are not satisfied. Number one voted answer at 55% in the performance of our provincial government. Today's web poll question asking you, do you like road trips? 65% of Canadians polled prefer taking a road trip over flying to summer destinations. Of those with a car, 30% were willing to drive 4 to 6 hours to a destination. 33% were willing to drive 7+ hours. I truly believe this because I haven't heard any different, but ask anyone in, let's just say, Ontario. They would rather travel out east for 18 hours as opposed to driving out west, because if you want to go anywhere out west from Ontario, it's going to take you two or three days. So I'm not sure if that's the reason or not, but you hear a lot of people that want to come from Ontario out east as opposed to going out west.
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0: Alexander Stewart, His Problem Instead on K94.5, today's best music, and streaming at K94.5.ca. It's Chris. We're heading into the weekend, and we've got the biggest hits of the week with Rick Dees and the weekly Top 40 Countdown. It's Saturday 2 to 6 and Sunday from noon to 4 with all the hits. Coming up next, Katy Perry, Gracie Abrams, and the Kid Laroi.
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0: Today's Best Music, K94.5. Have a great weekend. That's going to wrap things up for me. And it's awesome hanging out with you here on K94.5, playing all the hits and streaming at K94.5.ca 24/7, wherever you are, at home, at work, in the car, on the dock, on the pier, on the water, where the music is hotter. 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Coming up next, more of the hits from Drake, Imagine Dragons, and Tyler Shaw. And speaking of the hits, Rick D's in the weekly Top 40 Countdown, Saturday 2 to 6 and Sunday noon to 4.
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2: Here's a look at your latest Environment Canada forecast as we head into the weekend. Lots of sunshine today. We'll see a high at 28 degrees this afternoon. Clear tonight, lows down to 12. Sunshine for Saturday, a high tomorrow up to 30 degrees. Sun and cloud on Sunday with a high reaching 28.
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1: All right, here we go. 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
8: Here's a look at your latest Environment Canada forecast as we head into the weekend. Lots of sunshine today. We'll see a high at 28 degrees this afternoon. Clear tonight, lows down to 12. Sunshine for Saturday, a high tomorrow up to 30 degrees. Sun and cloud on Sunday with a high reaching 28.
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5: Got a mix of sun and cloud through the afternoon, a high of 28, humidex of 31. A partly cloudy sky at first and then clearing off tonight, a low down to 12 with fog patches before morning. It's a mainly sunny Saturday in store with a high of 30, feeling like 33 with the humidex. And Sunday looks beautiful with sun, cloud, and 28.

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2: If this program seems to be going by too fast, press the pause button. 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And rewind the tape a little.
3: 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Yes!
4: Back in the day, replay. Okay.

the Day Replay, Vonda Shepherd and Searching My Soul, Friday edition of your Back in the Day Replay. Entertainment history on the way. That was Mariah Carey and the Moffitts, Jordan Knight. And give it to you on the Back in the Day Replay. You say it's been

0: Back in the day, replaying with Soul Decision, that one's faded. It's Amanda in for Shano. It's a Friday, Mariah Carey, and the Moffitts coming up as we look at entertainment history. 27 years ago today, on the third day of Woodstock 99 in New York, overpriced water, overflowing toilets, and a Limp Bizkit performance led to some riots and injuries. Conditions deteriorate as the festival rages on, and by the final day, MTV is calling it Apocalypse Woodstock. 31 years ago, for the first time ever, a woman announces a network baseball game, Suzanne Waldman, on ABC Monday Night Baseball. And 21 years ago today, U.S. cyclist Lance Armstrong wins a record 7th consecutive Tour de France. And all 7 titles were later stripped due to a doping scandal.
1: Kick it. 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

0: Misery. Back of the day replay with the Muffets. Someone's called Misery. So if you are in your 30s or older, you can probably still imagine the feeling of walking into your neighborhood video store. The one thing that hits you, the smell. So a website has a list of 5 nostalgic smells that every video store of the 90s had, to overheated plastic, to stale, buttery popcorn. The overheated plastic was mostly to do with the VHS tapes and their cases, but also the TVs and the desktop computers as well. Carpet, cleaner, and vacuums. For some odd reason, most of them were carpeted with a thin industrial-grade carpet, which required commercial vacuums and carpet cleaners, so you could still smell that faint whiff when you walked in. Stale, buttery popcorn, one reason for all the vacuuming, right? Printed paper. It wasn't just inventory sheets and dot matrix receipts. These stores usually had posters, advertisements, and more, even sold books and magazines. And Glade Aqua Waves air freshener. Now, according to those in the know, this was the air freshener used by many blockbusters throughout the 90s. Now, the scent has notes of sparkling mandarin, ocean air, sea salt, and island flowers, which could have added to the vaguely exotic excitement to the experience of Blockbuster back in the day.
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3: Got a mix of sun and cloud through the afternoon, a high of 28, humidex of 31. A partly cloudy sky at first and then clearing off tonight, a low down to 12 with fog patches before morning. It's a mainly sunny Saturday in store with a high of 30, feeling like 33 with the humidex. And Sunday looks beautiful with sun, cloud, and 28.
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1: Got a mix of sun and cloud through the afternoon, a high of 28, humidex of 31. A partly cloudy sky at first and then clearing off tonight, a low down to 12 with fog patches before morning. It's a mainly sunny Saturday in store with a high of 30, feeling like 33 with the humidex. And Sunday looks beautiful with sun, cloud, and 28.
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5: Got a mix of sun and cloud through the afternoon, a high of 28, humidex of 31. A partly cloudy sky at first and then clearing off tonight, a low down to 12 with fog patches before morning. It's a mainly sunny Saturday in store with a high of 30, feeling like 33 with the humidex. And Sunday looks beautiful with sun, cloud, and 28.

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I'm Frankie Hollywood. Jessia coming up, Somber is next. Straight Out's Cameron Whitcomb, Kingdom of Fear, from today's Best Music K, 94.5. I'll show you.

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Jasia, I'm Not Pretty. I'm Frankie Hollywood. So Canada will introduce 13 new graphic warning labels on cigarette packages. I'm going to share with you when, right after Bella K next. Straight Out's Alex Warren, Fever Dream, from today's Best Music K94.5.

0: Today's Best Music K94.5. It's Bella Kay. I love it. I love it. I love it. I'm Frankie Hollywood. So Canada will introduce 13 new graphic warning labels on cigarette packages starting this August the 1st in an effort to reduce smoking rates and tobacco-related deaths. Now, I don't know how much graphic they can get because the ones that are on the cigarette packages right now are pretty graphic, right? It's Harry Styles, Watermelon Sugar, next.
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0: when you're ready to come home. Today's Best Music K94.5, Jamie Fine, Homesick, I'm Frankie Hollywood. So try and wrap your head around this. A Chicago grandmother made headlines after she served as a surrogate and gave birth to her own granddaughter. Now, years later, her grandchild, that's now 5 years old, says their bond will always be a little special. She's going to have quite the story to tell when that grandchild turns 18 years old. It's Ed Sheeran and Shivers next.
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6: Got a mix of sun and cloud through the afternoon, a high of 28, humidex of 31. A partly cloudy sky at first and then clearing off tonight, a low down to 12 with fog patches before morning. It's a mainly sunny Saturday in store with a high of 30, feeling like 33 with the humidex. And Sunday looks beautiful with sun, cloud, and 28.
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It's Jordan. You can have it all. I'm Frankie Hollywood. Going to keep it going to keep you going. Charlotte Cardin coming up. Mark Ronson and Bruno Mars next. Right now, it's Loud Luxury and Bryce Vine. I'm Not All Right from today's Best Music K94.5.

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I'm Frankie Hollywood for L. Williams. Coming up, Tate McRae is next. 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

0: An information update on K94.5.
1: Well, good afternoon. 29-year-old man from Black's Harbor has been charged with second-degree murder. Jordan Blanchard appeared in St. John Provincial Court today and was remanded into custody. The charge stems from a homicide investigation that started July 17th. Police responded to a wellness check on Wellington Road that morning and found the body of 45-year-old Patricia Honeywell. Blanchard was initially charged with aggravated assault July 17th. That charge was upgraded to second-degree murder today. He's scheduled to be back in court August 21st. Police in Moncton are investigating the theft of a rare and valuable guitar. Someone smashed the window at Long & McQuaid early yesterday morning and stole a one-of-a-kind Gibson Custom Shop Les Paul worth more than $14,000, according to their social media post. Store manager Kevin Simpson tells CTV the guitar is the only one in the world like that, and it would be useless to anyone who stole it because it's so recognizable. He's asking for its return or for anyone who knows anything about the stolen guitar to call police. Staff have posted photos of the guitar on social media in case someone spots it or sees it up for sale privately. City Council's approved a new wood pallet manufacturing plant in East Bathurst. The council passed the bylaw amendment to rezone land at 2321 Rough Waters Drive for Junction Lumber Products Incorporated. The approval includes restrictions to limit noise and dust. The company has to use only pre-cut lumber and cannot create wood chips or sawdust on site. It also needs approval for road access from provincial authorities, according to Northern Light. The rezoning followed public hearings and planning committee review. Stretch of the Kennebecasis watershed is once again limited to fly fishing to help protect trout during the summer heat. The seasonal restriction has been in effect since the beginning of July and runs till the end of fishing season. The Kennebecasis Watershed Restoration Committee says warmer waters put trout under stress, making them more vulnerable to injury. The group says barbless artificial flies are less harmful than bait because fish are more likely to be hooked in the lip and released safely. Anglers are also being asked to avoid fishing for trout when the water temperatures climb above 18 degrees. St. John's historic Carlton Martello Tower is on track to reopen to visitors next summer after a decades-long $27.5 million restoration. The protective covering has come down as crews near the end of the project, with scaffolding expected to be removed in the coming weeks. Parks Canada telling CTV delays were caused by the specialized materials and craftsmanship needed to restore the more than 200-year-old landmark. The tower has been closed since 2015, and officials say the work will help preserve one of St. John's best-known historic sites for generations to come. Canadian premiers are facing urgent calls to improve ovarian cancer diagnosis and treatment. Patients and oncologists say Canadians are lagging in early detection and options for advanced cases, even as the disease affects 1 in 70 women. An estimated 3,000 Canadian women will be diagnosed this year. Nearly 2,000 will die. Nova Scotia mother Tammy O'Rourke says she had to travel to Baltimore for life-saving surgery after facing long delays at home. She spent more than $400,000 out of pocket before becoming cancer-free. Gynecologic oncologist Dr. Jacob McGee says cures are rare, recurrence is common, and many effective drugs available in the U.S. are not available here. He was hoping the premier's meeting in Prince Edward Island would boost research, clinical trials, and access to better care. And a new poll suggests Canadians are frustrated with the economy, but not ready for a revolution. The survey from Abacus Data finds 55% want to keep and improve the current system. However, 4 in 10 believe major or complete change is needed. The appetite for change is strongest among younger Canadians. Almost half of those under 30 want major economic reform. The survey also finds one-third of Canadians are open to a strong leader who doesn't have to bother with parliament or elections. And that number jumps to 47% among those aged 18 to 29. CEO David Coletto says the results show a fragmented anti-status quo mood that could be mobilized from either the political left or the political right. In sports, Blue Jays open a weekend series against the Red Sox at Fenway tonight. Boston had its 15-game win streak snapped on Wednesday. Elsewhere, the Yankees visit the Phillies. In the CFL, the Calgary Stampeders face the Winnipeg Jets. Now you're up to date. I'm Sheldon McLeod.
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1: Got a mix of sun and cloud through the afternoon, a high of 28, humidex of 31. A partly cloudy sky at first and then clearing off tonight, a low down to 12 with fog patches before morning. It's a mainly sunny Saturday in store with a high of 30, feeling like 33 with the humidex. And Sunday looks beautiful with sun, cloud, and 28.
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0: today's best music, K94.5, Taylor Swift, Opalite. I'm Frankie Hollywood. Gonna get to the Brain Buster in 9 minutes. The Brain Buster is powered by Artisan Roofing, delivering the quality of excellence one home at a time. Love to give you the bragging rights today, but you're gonna have to give me the correct answer to my Brain Buster question. That after John Fellner and Broke Skin. Right now, Tesher and Jason Derulo from today's best music, K94.5.
1: Sheesh. You know I came in for the cake. Looking the money ain't the only thing I chase down. She ain't see the stars in the race. So now she got in them.

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1: 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It's John Fellner. I'm Frankie Hollywood. 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What is it? This was named the least exciting snack of all time. What is it? I'm going to share that answer with you coming up after Olivia Rodrigo and Drop Dead. It's Teddy Swims and Mr. Donald next.
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0: Today's Best Music, K94.5, Teddy Swims, Mr. Know-It-All. I'm Frankie Hollywood, doing the Brain Buster, powered by Artisan Roofing, delivering the quality of excellence one home at a time. No takers for the bragging rights yet. Nobody got the correct answer to my Brain Buster question, which is, this was named the least exciting snack of all time. What do you think it is?
1: Rice cakes?
0: You would think, right? But no, not rice cakes.
1: Thank you.
0: This was named the least exciting snack of all time. What is it? I'm going to share that answer with you. Coming up after Olivia Rodrigo and Drop Dead. Post Malone and Morgan Wallen next. Straight out to Avril Lavigne and Skater Boy. Today's Best Music. Hey, 94.5.

0: Today's Best Music K94.5. I had some help. Post Malone and Morgan Wallen. I'm Frankie Hollywood doing the Brain Buster powered by Artisan Roofing, delivering the quality of excellence one home at a time. No takers for the bragging rights yet. Nobody got the correct answer to my Brain Buster question, which is, this was named the least exciting snack of all time. What do you think it is?
1: Raisins?
0: Yeah, they are pretty boring, right?
1: Yes, they are.
0: Not what it is. I'm going to share the correct answer with you coming up after Olivia Rodrigo and Drop Dead next. Right now, Teddy, I hope today's best music, K94.5.

0: SBCK 94.5 and Libre Rodrigo and Drop Dead. I'm Frankie Hollywood doing the Brain Buster powered by Artisan Roofing, delivering the quality of excellence one home at a time. No takers for the bragging rights yet. Nobody got the correct answer to my Brain Buster question, but I have Donna on the phone, and Donna says she knows what the answer is. The question is, this was named the least exciting snack of all time. What is it, Donna? What's your answer?
1: Hi, is it celery?
0: Yay! Yes, it is! Celery! Donna, do you like celery?
1: I do not like it at all.
0: I know.
1: My husband loved it. Oh. And he used to sit here and eat it, and oh my dear. every crunchy breath.
0: Well, Donna, you are going to get the brag rights today because you got the correct answer to my Brain Buster question.
1: Okay, thanks. Have a nice weekend.
0: You too. Thank you very much. Felix Cartel, The Way, next.
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7: Got a mix of sun and cloud through the afternoon, a high of 28, humidex of 31. A partly cloudy sky at first and then clearing off tonight, a low down to 12 with fog patches before morning. It's a mainly sunny Saturday in store with a high of 30, feeling like 33 with the humidex. And Sunday looks beautiful with sun, cloud, and 28.
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Today's Best Music, K94.5 Disclosure with Sam Smith. That's Latch. I'm Frankie Hollywood, and we are going to count them down. The hottest five songs in the city as voted by you. The Greco Top 5 at 5, just after 5 o'clock. Right now, it's Noah Kahan and The Great Divide from Today's Best Music, K94.5.

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3: Good afternoon. 27-year-old woman from Arcadia has been charged in a hit and run that killed a teenager in March. Vanessa Karen Ricketson is facing three charges, including failure to stop at the scene of an accident resulting in death. Police say 19-year-old Colby Agnew of Norton had pulled over on the Trans-Canada Highway near Swan Creek due to mechanical issues. He was hit after getting out of his car and was declared dead at the scene. The driver fled before police arrived. Ricketson was arrested 3 days later. She's due back in court August 11th, according to the Daily Gleaner. Fredericton police say its direct action response team, known as DART, has disrupted criminal activity in the capital region. A release says during a recent two-day operation targeting community concerns, members addressed public drug use, petty crime, and street-level disorder while providing junior officers with hands-on experience. The operation resulted in 10 arrests, 4 warrants executed, illicit drugs, and multiple firearms seized. Police say the focus of the operation was to address open-air drug use and related disorder in areas that generate frequent community complaints. Initiative also resulted in the removal of individuals and encampments from trails, public spaces, and other locations. DART coordinator Detective Alan Irvin says the team will continue to deliver results by addressing community concerns throughout the summer. Federal government has announced nearly $1.3 million for youth mental health services in southeastern New Brunswick. The money goes to Moncton's Atlantic Wellness to provide free counseling for people aged 12 to 25 over the next 4 years. The nonprofit is planning to hire 2 new therapists and a community engagement liaison. Executive Director LeBlanc says demand for services continues to rise. He says geopolitical events and the lingering pandemic isolation are factors. The organization has already served 382 young people this year, with counseling hours up 67% from 4 years ago. Road crews in Sussex are reopening a dead-end street to help ease traffic during major construction. Council approved spending about $44,000 to reconnect McKenna Avenue with Floral Avenue, creating another route around ongoing work on St. George Street. DOT officials say the Main Street and Moffat Avenue intersection is also expected to reopen soon, with paving and traffic signals nearly complete, according to Brunswick News. Deputy Mayor Tim Wilson says the construction is causing short-term headaches, but improving the town's roads was a priority that residents raised during the last election. The Canadian government has launched public consultations as part of its commitment to advancing AI transparency, all as outlined in Canada's National Artificial Intelligence Strategy. Jen Nicholson explains.
4: The strategy aims to detect and identify AI-generated content and help individuals know when they're interacting with an AI system. The goal is to improve access to consistent, understandable information about AI, to enable the tracking of serious incidents related to AI, and advance ways to better track the activities and interactions of AI agents. Canadians and residents of Canada are invited to read the discussion paper and share views. The consultation period runs from now to September 23rd. You can find out more at Canada.ca. For MBS News, I'm Jen Nicholson.
3: As of today, Canada is being hit with new U.S. tariffs under Section 301 of the Trade Act. The tariffs target 60 economies worldwide, including Canada, over forced labor practices. The minister, Dominic LeBlanc, says the move was not unexpected, and he notes the new tariffs include an exemption for USMCA-compliant goods. Canada will face a 10% tariff rate, lower than the 12.5% applied to most other countries. LeBlanc says Canada shares the U.S. goal of keeping forced labor out of supply chains. He says Canada has one of the world's strongest frameworks to prevent forced labor and continues to strengthen enforcement. Progressive Conservative leadership candidate Daniel Alain and Don Monahan have wrapped up the final debate before party members choose a new leader this fall. The two largely agreed on key issues, including restarting natural gas development, while trading sharp attacks over experience, leadership, and the party's future. Both also promised to focus on jobs, the economy, and affordability if elected. Party members will vote for their next leader at a convention in Fredericton October the 7th. In sports, the Blue Jays open a weekend series against the Red Sox at Fenway tonight. Boston had its 15-game win streak come to an end on Wednesday. Elsewhere, the Yankees visit the Phillies. And in the CFL, Calgary Stampeders face the Winnipeg Jets. Now you're up to date. I'm Sheldon McLeod.
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3: Got a mix of sun and cloud through the afternoon, a high of 28, humidex of 31. A partly cloudy sky at first and then clearing off tonight, a low down to 12 with fog patches before morning. It's a mainly sunny Saturday in store with a high of 30, feeling like 33 with the humidex. And Sunday looks beautiful with sun, cloud, and 28.
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Harry Styles, American Girls. I'm Frankie Hollywood, and we are counting down the hottest 5 songs in the city as voted by you. At number 4, Alex Simpson and Misery with the Greco Top 5 at 5 from today's Best Music K94.5.

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At number 3, it's Somber, My Body Isn't Ready. I'm Frankie Hollywood, and we are counting down the hottest 5 songs in the city as voted by you. At number 2, Ella Langley, Choosing Texas, with the Greco Top 5 at 5 from today's best music, K94.5.

0: Today's Best Music K94.5 with the Greco Top 5 at 5. And there it is. The number one song is voted by you, Adam Rodway, Run Around. I'm Frankie Hollywood, and we count down the hottest 5 songs in the city as voted by you every weekday at 5 o'clock. 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

And this town's lost its faith. Our colors will fade eventually. So if our time is running out, day after day, we'll make the mundane a masterpiece. Oh my, my, oh my, my love. I take one look at you, you're taking me out.

Today's Best Music K94.5, Nicki Minaj, Super Bass. I'm Frankie Hollywood. So who says I love you first? Is it men or is it women? I have that answer for you after Justin Bieber next. Right out, Lucala, Pretty Girl Era from Today's Best Music K94.5.

0: today's best music, K94.5, Justin Bieber. What do you mean? I'm Frankie Hollywood. So who says I love you first? Is it men or is it women? Well, research found it's actually men who reported feeling the love and expressing it first more times than women. Women are actually predisposed to postpone the emotion. It's an inherent protective mechanism, giving them time to accurately assess a partner's mate value. It's Shaboozy and Cowgirl next.
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7: Got a mix of sun and cloud through the afternoon, a high of 28, humidex of 31. A partly cloudy sky at first and then clearing off tonight, a low down to 12 with fog patches before morning. It's a mainly sunny Saturday in store with a high of 30, feeling like 33 with the humidex. And Sunday looks beautiful with sun, cloud, and 28.
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0: 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Sabrina Carpenter, when did you get hot next?
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I'm Frankie Hollywood. Felix Cartel coming up, Shakira and Burna Boy next. Straight out, Roseanne, Bruno Mars, Appetit from today's Best Music K94.5. Yeah,

Today's Best Music K94.5, Felix Cartel, Get What You Give. I'm Frankie Hollywood. So a growing debate online is asking whether living alone has become an important requirement when it comes to dating. Should someone have their own place before you date them? This discussion has exploded across social media. I'm going to share with you what the researchers found after Pino and Loeb next. Right now, Maroon 5 and Cardi B, Girls Like You, from Today's Best Music K94.5.

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0: K94.5, today's best music, Pino and Love Spin. I'm Frankie Hollywood. So a growing debate online is asking whether living alone has become an important requirement when it comes to dating. Should somebody have their own place before you date them? Now, the discussion has exploded across TikTok, Reddit, and podcasts, where some women argue that they don't want to navigate roommates or shared living arrangements while building a relationship. Others say they simply value having privacy and a partner who is at a similar stage in life. Now, many men have defended living with roommates, pointing out to rising housing costs and arguing that sharing accommodations can actually be a smart financial decision. With the exception that when you want to get a little close on a Friday night and your roommate's watching TV, then that presents a problem. It's Ariana Grande in Twilight Zone next.
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0: Today's Best Music, K94.5, Loud Luxury, and Natalie Lane. Uh-oh, I'm Frankie Hollywood. So passing gas is something that everybody does, and now they've figured out how many times the average person does it per day, and the age groups that do it the most, and do men really do it more than women? Well, new findings suggest the average person does it around 5 times a day. Almost 80% of the people that were asked recorded between 2 and 7 episodes each day. Men average just slightly more than women, recording 5.2 times per day compared to women with 4.8 times. Adults aged between 26 and 45 top the chart with just over five daily, while teenagers and young adults aged 14 to 25 averaged the fewest. They digest better, I guess. It's Malcolm Todd and Earrings next.
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6: Got a mix of sun and cloud through the afternoon, a high of 28, humidex of 31. A partly cloudy sky at first and then clearing off tonight, a low down to 12 with fog patches before morning. It's a mainly sunny Saturday in store with a high of 30, feeling like 33 with the humidex. And Sunday looks beautiful with sun, cloud, and 28.

Today's Best Music, K94.5, Jamie Fine. If anything's left, I'm Frankie Hollywood, and that does it for me. Thank you so much for hanging out today. Always appreciate that and appreciate you. Have a great evening and have a great weekend. Benson Boone and Sori, I'm here for someone else from Today's Best Music, K94.5. I'm so-

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